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1: All right, Mario Lopez here, keeping the music coming your way as we get ready for some celeb birthdays later this hour. 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
1: So just talking about the World Cup a bit ago, Mario Lopez here. Bet you there are some things about the refs you may not know. Being a World Cup referee is serious business. Their certification and vetting can take up to 30 years. Can you believe that? Referees physically train and mentally study for the World Cup at Team One headquarters. Their uniform color is not random. It's monitored by FIFA. The FIFA referees run an average of 6 to 8 miles per game. Yeah, you don't see any chubby referees.
2: No.
1: Referees can officiate their own country's games, and they're chosen for games based on past performance and are only given 3 to 4 days notice. Yeah, they take a lot of heat. I think they've done a really good job, though, considering the replays. They've got most of the calls right. You know.

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2: They say the holy water's watered down, and this town's lost its faith. 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
1: 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Thanks so much for hanging out with us on Mario.com for more radio fun. We are back to do it again. Until then, Mario and Courtney Lopez saying good night.

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You've probably heard this song somewhere besides the radio. It's popped up in everything from Stranger Things to the Lego Batman movie and even Grand Theft Auto Vice City. 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

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Michael Jackson's star power is still shining bright. The new Michael biopic became the first biographical film ever to top $1 billion at the box office, sparking a huge surge in streams and sending fans back to his music in a really big way.

0: dear.
1: You're at Workstation, Mix 107.7. Hey, it's Andy on This or That Thursday, and we're talking about which one you'd rather have, a sundae or a milkshake. That's right, it's National Ice Cream Month. Let's go to Jennifer on the talkback, Mike.
2: I'll go with milkshake, a vanilla milkshake. 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

Mix 107.7, now with even more variety. Britney Spears is brushing off criticism over being spotted standing through the sunroof of a moving SUV. She says people only saw 2 seconds of insanity. Which, yeah, I guess that's true, but come on.

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Just real people who lose their phone 2 to 3 times a day. Yep, that's us. Guaranteed human.

0: 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What's going on? It's Andy. Do you want to know the latest from the Backstreet Boys? 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

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Well, unfortunately, we're not going to see Ariana Grande in American Horror Story Season 13. 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

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Not too many games left in FIFA World Cup 2026. Let's see, we got England and Argentina today. What are you thinking? You going Messi? You going Harry Kane? I'm kind of rooting for England, I think, on this one. 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

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So who inspired Tom Petty to pursue music? It was actually Elvis Presley. Yeah, a 10-year-old Tom Petty got the chance to meet Elvis on a movie set in Florida, and he said that moment changed his life. She's a

0: Mix 107.7, now with even more variety. This or that Thursday, and I want to hear from you. For National Ice Cream Month, would you pick a sundae or a milkshake? What are you going with, Suzanne?
1: Oh, definitely milkshake. I don't know. I just think that sundaes are too messy, and no matter how many times I try to tell them exactly how I want it, it's never right. And I just remember one time, like, everything falling all over the table. So give me a milkshake, give me a nice, thick chocolate milkshake. I'm good.
0: That sounds good to me, too. A nice, thick milkshake. I would take that.
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Hey, it's your friend Andy. 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

0: 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It's Andy, and we're celebrating National Ice Cream Month by playing This or That Thursday. Are you going with a sundae? That's this. Or milkshake? That's that. What are you picking, Veronica?
1: Sundae, because you can put a lot of stuff on it. Definitely hot fudge and a lot of whipped cream.
0: You need a cherry, Veronica. Do not forget the cherry. Cherries are my favorite food, so I feel like lots of cherries on that sundae, too, to make it perfect.
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Mix 107.7, your home for Jeff, Christy, and Dave. It's National Ice Cream Month. Which sounds better to you? Would you rather eat a sundae or drink a milkshake? 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

0: 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Hi, it's Andy, and I want to hear from you today on This or That Thursday. Are you going with a milkshake or a sundae? It's National Ice Cream Month, so which one are you picking? Drew, what are you going with?
1: I prefer a milkshake because the sundae has too many things on it.
0: You could probably ask for less things, right? Like no cherry, hold the whipped cream, no nuts, no hot fudge. I guess you're just getting a dish of vanilla then, right?
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Lisa now, Mix 107.7. She just released her debut album, Visitor, beginning of the month. You know, a lot of people say she sounds like Adele. I can hear it. She definitely has a great voice. Here's Sienna Spyro with Down This Hill.

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1: I'm so glad I found you guys. 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
1: Yay. Nice.
0: Coming up at 7:10 this morning, we will make you smile, make you laugh, sometimes make you cringe with our stupid news stories. And we don't have to make them up. Just people are people. And so maybe that should be the theme. Maybe we should play that song going into it. You know, people are people.
2: Mode.
0: Yeah.
2: Sure.
0: All right. Christy, if you're looking for something, you know, maybe a, second career or a career later in life.
1: Of course. Why wouldn't I be? I work here.
0: Hey.
1: Oh.
0: Hey.
1: Harsh.
0: Being a World Cup referee.
1: Oh.
2: Oh, heavens no. Have you seen those guys run?
0: Yes.
2: Oh, my heavens.
1: They do.
2: They gotta be the best guys, you know, the best in shape on the field.
0: I know.
1: And you have to have really good eyes. My eyes are terrible.
0: You'd be out there with your bifocal lenses
1: exactly.
0: Going, what's happening?
1: It would be I hold them with, you know, just a
0: That's good.
1: Opera glass. Yeah,
0: you have
1: a monocle.
2: The opera glass. That'd be awesome.
0: The certification and vetting of a World Cup referee can take up to 30 years.
1: What?
0: Referees physically train and mentally study for the World Cup at Team One headquarters. Their uniform color is not random, which I didn't know. It's monitored by FIFA. FIFA referees run an average of 6 to 8 miles per game.
1: No way.
0: And they're running. They're not yogging.
2: Yeah, they got to stay in the middle of the action.
0: Yes.
2: At all times.
0: Yes.
1: Are they former players, you think?
0: It doesn't say that. I mean, I'm sure maybe sometimes it is, but referees cannot officiate their own country's games. And they're chosen for games based on past performance, and they're only given 3 to 4 days notice. How about that? Isn't that wild?
2: What are you doing on Sunday?
0: Yeah. Seriously, so it's Thursday. So do you think somebody's going to find out today that they're doing the World Cup finale on Sunday?
2: I certainly hope they have that settled down already.
0: I would think they've got the last one picked. But can you imagine? It takes up to 30 years. So at the very least, you're in your mid to late 40s. If you start like at 18, you know, now it says it can take up to 30 years. So probably not all of them, but
1: they can't wait too long.
2: I can't imagine there being 20-year-old referees.
0: True.
2: You know.
0: True. And well, not to mention they're getting jawed at the entire game.
2: Right. And I'm going to guess they probably go through the same vetting process as, let's say, a major league umpire. You know, like they're starting at single A baseball and working their way up.
0: Yeah.
2: You know, same kind of process for that kind of thing, I'd imagine.
0: Yeah, I would say so. But yeah, that's quite the process. But they're running 6 to 8 miles per game, the referees.
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0: Waking up Dayton every morning. It's Jeff.
1: We'll be younger in the morning.
0: Christy.
2: Yeah, sure. Me too.
0: And Dave.
1: Have a glorious morning.
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0: Jed Leroy and Justin Bieber. That is Stay on this Thursday, July 16th, the Mixed Morning Show with Jeff, Christy, and Dave. Stupid news stories coming up at 7:10. John Mellencamp tickets on the way at 7:35. And that show is this Sunday at Riverbend, so you only have two more chances to win those. Kids can be picky eaters. Were your kids picky eaters?
1: Yes.
0: Yeah?
1: Yeah, yeah.
2: My kids weren't, but I was.
1: You still are.
0: Really?
2: I eat more now than I did. Oh, I used to. I wouldn't eat much of anything.
0: Yeah. Well, here are some real-life kids' critiques of their food that you could find on cafemom.com. Okay. Some of them are hysterical. And the first one is, my grilled cheese is too melty.
2: Oh.
0: That's
1: the
0: exactly.
1: The cheese is too melty.
2: So it just means too hot.
0: The grilled cheese is too melty.
2: Yeah.
0: No, it means it's too melty.
2: Oh.
0: It's like, well, that's what a grilled cheese is, right? Another kid said this salsa is too red.
1: Maybe he likes the green one.
0: Maybe he does.
1: Like salsa verde or whatever it's called.
0: Right.
1: Yeah.
0: Another good one here. My soup, it's too wet.
2: Aww.
1: Well, you know, yeah. I don't know if you can do anything about that.
0: Nope. And finally, I'm not sure if this would came in from a kid or Christy Lee.
2: Uh-oh.
0: My broccoli smells like poo-poo.
1: It does.
2: Yeah. And Brussels sprouts smell weird,
1: that,
2: too.
1: Well, you'll be like,
0: Yeah. There's no amount of salt or melted cheese that's going to help this one.
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3: Hey, good morning, guys. Here are some of the top stories of the day. A longtime Moraine bar is now reopened under new ownership. Customers at Ziggy's on Spring Grill Pike saw a message about the closure earlier this week. The bar spent a few days closed as the bar transitioned to its new identity, Rock Knockers. Two News confirmed that the bar is staying Ziggy's for now, but the name change will come soon. All staff from Ziggy's under the previous ownership is expected to remain the same. Oakwood's Public Safety Department is warning the community about a door-to-door sales scam. Officials say they've received reports of people claiming to be with the fiber optic company and some

0: are claiming to be partnering with the city of Oakwood. They say there is no partnership and these salespeople have not received solicitor permits. You can report any suspicious activity to Oakwood Public Safety. Outside today, Jamie says it'll be a hot day, partly sunny, a high of 92. That's what's making news here in the Miami Valley. Have a great Thursday.
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0: Mix 107.7, the 80s to now with Jeff, Christy, and Dave. There's Bruno, and I just might. It is Thursday, July 16th on the Mix Morning Show. Another day of the heat wave continues. And then looks like we got a chance of some scattered showers and thunderstorms tomorrow, getting things back into the mid-80s. And then maybe a chance around on Saturday as well. We will find out from meteorologist Jamie Jurosik here in a little bit how things are looking for the weekend.
1: We have an accident on Shoot Mill at Riverton. Shoot Mill at Riverton. If you see anything else, send us a text, 57739. Make sure you put the word mix first, then traffic report.
0: Yes, and do that for shout outs and any other thing you want to text with us. You always have to put the word mix first. So smartphone addiction, have you ever heard about it? Anyone?
1: Yes.
2: No.
0: Yes. It can be blamed for many things: distracted driving, sleep disruption, anxiety, and stress. We've all heard about those, right?
1: Yes.
0: Something else you can add to the list? Tattoos.
1: Huh?
0: A veteran tattoo artist in London who's been inking people for almost 50 years.
1: Oh, boy.
0: Says that mobile phones are the worst thing to happen to tattooing.
1: Why?
2: Why is that?
0: He said clients constantly reaching for, checking, dropping their phones.
1: And it makes him mess up.
0: Exactly.
2: Yeah. You got to remain still.
0: Yeah. So it can create real problems because, you know, he's drawing a needle directly onto the skin. Sudden movements lead to mistakes or injuries.
1: Seems like pain would have more of an effect. But
0: Right. He says on a regular basis, he has to remind customers to sit still and focus. But people reach for their phones anyway.
1: Interesting.
0: Yeah. Kind of unexpected, right?
2: Yeah.
0: Speaking of having things like that done, I also saw a study where cosmetic procedures may be more addictive than gambling.
1: I haven't heard that, but I've heard that they're very addictive.
0: Yeah.
1: People just keep wanting things, more and more things fixed, and they'll find more things on them like, oh, look at this. I think I'll get this done.
0: I could have this done.
1: Yeah.
0: Or it's recurring stuff like, okay, that works, so I'm going to go back and have some more.
1: Like with Michael, like, oh, yeah. My nose needs to be a little smaller.
0: Yeah.
1: Yeah.
0: Or you see some of these celebrities where they don't even look like themselves because they've had so much into
2: Botox,
0: their cheeks or their lips or their foreheads. Yeah. So they surveyed 1,600 women and found that about 20% who have undergone cosmetic treatments showed a moderate to high risk of what they describe as addictive cosmetic procedure use. Coming back for more treatments, couldn't stop having treatments, and then, of course, it can lead to negative consequences, which we've also heard about.
1: Yeah. Now, do you think people have innate tendencies for addictive personalities, or do you think they develop after you start doing these things?
0: It's a really good question. I mean, it's probably a little bit of both.
1: Yeah.
0: But if you're really, really obsessed with your appearance, then I could see it being, oh, well, I have to keep doing this, or I want to do more, right?
2: Right.
0: So.
1: And if you're, you know, have an addiction to one thing, are you more susceptible to other things?
0: It seemed like maybe that's
1: a
0: yes.
1: Let's do a study and get like $1 million for it.
0: Okay.
1: And we'll just go around and ask people.
0: Anybody out there got a mil? Or you could always just text what your thoughts are, and then that's kind of free.
1: Sure.
0: And we'll just tell you.
1: Tell us if you have an addiction.
0: Yeah.
1: Jeff does. It's looking in the mirror.
0: Oh, well, see, look at that. But I haven't done one cosmetic procedure yet.
1: Huh.
0: researchers say, get ready for it. Social media appearance pressures, low self-esteem, and body image concerns all contribute to obsession. And they're saying that it is, in fact, seen in the same way that gambling is seen, but actually the cosmetic procedures are higher than the gambling with about 20% of people. So,
1: wow.
0: Yeah.
1: Mm-mm-mm.
0: So, just an interesting look. Two different situations where social media or your phone is having a cosmetic procedures and tattoos. Didn't see that one coming.
2: Mm-mm. Not at all.
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1: A little
2: see some hazy sunshine from the smoke from Canadian wildfires. So another hot, humid one on the works. We'll see highs up to 92. It'll feel more like 100 degrees. And there's a slight chance of an evening thunderstorm, but that looks isolated. Otherwise, it's going to be partly cloudy, muggy, and mild overnight with a low of 72. Friday's partly sunny, very warm and humid with scattered showers and thunderstorms, especially in the afternoon. Friday's high up to 88. I'm Storm Team 2 meteorologist Jamie Jarosik with the Miami Valley's certified most accurate forecast.
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10: All right, let's get to the entertainment news on Thursday, July 16th. It is 6:38. Here we go.
11: Prince Harry's recent reunion with King Charles has sparked optimism about their relationship, but it has not led to any progress between Harry and William. An insider said their relationship remains deeply fractured. It is so broken. Another source familiar with them said, I thought it would maybe have eased up a bit by now, but to be honest, there is no movement, especially on William's side. No contact. The brothers were both in London during Harry's tensely planned visit to the UK, but never any expectation that they would meet. Ever since Harry and Meghan left their royal duties in 2020 and, you know, moved over here, it just fractured. And what the royal author said, Princess Diana would be so devastated that it's all turned out like this because the brothers were once so close.
10: Yeah. It is really hard to imagine.
11: That's sad.
10: Yeah.
11: Okay. Although they live wonderful lives, so I'm not going to feel too horrible.
10: I'm not
11: going to
10: feel too bad.
11: No.
10: I
11: they
10: still have
11: happy.
10: A feeling like something, you know, they'll figure it out eventually, I hope.
11: Yeah, it's fine.
10: Okay.
11: Shia LaBeouf, this story's weird. Just when you think, why are stars so weird? This could be kind of why.
10: Okay.
11: Shia is back in the news and the law is involved, but this time he's not the one acting badly. Louisiana police arrested 40-year-old Alyssa Couture on Monday and booked her on a stalking charge. The arrest came hours after she posted a video of a heated confrontation between herself and the actor. She was sitting in the car. Shia said, "Get lost. You're freaking out my dad." She has posted more than 5,000 videos on her Instagram, most of which feature her addressing Shia, whom she says is her husband.
10: But he's unaware.
11: He's unaware of that. So I guess if someone's doing that to you all the time, could make you a little cranky.
10: I'll say. Yeah.
11: Oh, that's so scary.
10: She apparently, there's videos of her like approaching the car and knocking on the driver's side window and really.
11: And you think of cases like Selena and all that where, you know, they ended up.
10: It doesn't
11: dead.
10: End well.
11: No, it doesn't. Jaleel White is going, you know, Urkel, is going to host an HGTV show called Totally 90s House. He's got a lineup of TV stars from the 90s, including Keisha Knight Pulliam, Matthew Lawrence, Dave.
12: Whoa.
10: Would you just become Joey from,
12: Whoa.
11: Melissa Joan Hart, Jodie Sweetin, Beverly Mitchell, Brian Austin Green. They're going to be bringing the hammer down.
12: I mean, some legitimate people then. I was waiting for that list to be I never even heard of half of these people.
11: Yeah, I've heard of all of them. Yeah. It's a 6-episode series, and they're going to split into two teams and trans

0: for homes that are stuck in the 90s. It'll premiere August 26th, and the winner gets $25,000 for a charity of their choice. Jaleel said, everybody loves the 90s again. The playlists are on repeat, and kids who aren't even born yet are binge-watching the shows that we made famous. Which is true.
1: Mm-hmm.
0: My kids are watching... Kellen is into the X-Files right now.
2: Ooh,
0: he's like, this show's great.
1: Really?
0: Yeah. Huh.
1: Okay.
0: So
2: yeah, the early seasons are pretty good.
0: Yes. It gets,
2: later ones get,
0: it's
2: kinda,
0: bad.
2: Get kind of weird.
1: It's a little weird.
0: And it's been 10 years since Stranger Things first debuted on Netflix. And since then, many of the stars have risen significantly. Some haven't. But the Duffer brothers are in demand. And to recognize the 10th anniversary of the season, or I'm sorry, the series debut, Netflix brought in many of the cast members to go over Polaroids and reminisce for the cameras. So they have Millie Bobby Brown, Finn Wolfhard, Noah Schnapp, Gatton Matarazzo, Sadie Sink, Natalia Dyer, Charlie Heaton, Maya Hawke, Joe Keery, David Harbour, Winona Ryder.
2: So they got everybody.
0: Yeah, everybody.
1: Yeah, sounds like everybody. Sounds
2: like
1: yeah.
2: The cast is coming.
0: Yeah. So 10 years later, and they're going to reminisce. And it's you can see such a difference because it's kids to adults. It's not just adults getting a little older, you know?
1: Right.
0: So that'll be kind of cool.
1: It's so wild when you see what they look like the first season and how it looks like.
0: Babies, yeah.
1: You know, months ago when it wrapped up.
0: Mm-hmm.
1: Yeah, that's pretty crazy. Yeah, it's all over Instagram. It's like, released 10 years ago today. Stranger Things. When nobody had any idea if it was going to, you know, be a thing or not.
0: And it was.
1: And it certainly was.
0: Yep. Tonight on TV, you're going to like this, Jeff. And when I say usually it's about The View or something, I'm not totally serious. But tonight on Celebrity Family Feud, they're going to play two games. The first one is Sheila E. versus En Vogue.
1: Nice.
0: And the next one is Lisa versus Taylor Dane.
1: Really?
0: Yeah.
2: Interesting.
0: Might
2: have
0: be
2: to
0: fun.
2: Watch that.
0: Yeah. Followed by a new pressure look. On CBS, it's Big Brother. And on NBC, Surviving America and the Americas.
1: All right.
0: Stuart Copeland's having a birthday.
1: Yeah, the Police drummer.
0: He's 74.
1: Got a chance to interview him a couple months ago because he's doing a
2: spoken word type
1: spoken
2: thing.
1: Word solo tour. And
2: telling stories.
1: Yeah.
2: I can't imagine that. That'd
1: oh, yeah.
2: Awesome.
1: He said it's like 2 45-minute segments. And he said then he does an open thing at the end where he has to answer a bunch of questions with one sentence.
2: Ah.
1: And it was really, really interesting. And it got as close as Lexington, I think. But yeah, very interesting.
0: Okay. The Lord of the Dance, Michael Flatley, is 68 today.
2: Still dancing.
0: Mm-hmm. I know you loved her in her red bikini. It's Phoebe Cates.
1: Phoebe Cates.
2: Right on. Gonna have to play the cars.
1: Yeah. From Fast Times at Ridgemont High and every other movie that was released from 1981 to 1983. And any of those teen movies, man.
0: Who's she married to?
1: She was in every one of them. Kevin Kline, I believe.
2: Yeah, whoa, still, right?
0: Still.
1: Yeah, a Hollywood marriage that's lasted like 40 years or something.
0: Yeah,
1: so
0: she is 63 today.
1: Good for them. And he's...
2: a little older.
1: Yeah, I think he's like upper 70s. Yeah.
0: Could be the most unfunny man in all of Hollywood.
2: Nah, we know.
1: Wrong. Wrong.
0: He's 59 today. His name is Will Ferrell.
1: Nope,
0: also...
1: wrong. What? I just saw somebody gave a quote. Will Ferrell reminds us that he is one of the funniest men who ever stood in front of a camera.
0: He said it himself, I'm sure.
1: No, it was because of something he did. So, anyway.
0: He's good at coming up with stuff on the fly. He can, you know how he makes people laugh because he comes up with stuff.
1: They had him on the introductions of the baseball players during the All-Star game the other night. During the Home Run Derby. It was him and Luke Wilson. And they were doing it like they were like sort of like dodgeball. Remember when they were announcing the game during the movie Dodgeball? And just how campy and weird that was. Yes. They sort of did it like that. I laughed out loud several times.
0: He was in Dodgeball?
1: No, he wasn't. But they were doing it looked like a spinoff of that. Yeah.
0: Okay. One of your other favorites, Corey Feldman, is 55 today.
1: Yep.
0: Jamma Mays is 47, and Anna Lynn McCord is 39.
1: All right, and Jefferson Starship is going to be at the Rose Music Center tonight. They just had the Yacht Rock show last night, which was very good, by the way. Got a chance to go out there for a couple hours last night. But Jefferson Starship...

0: Township in town. So one of their biggest hits for the wake-up song. Then we'll talk to meteorologist Jamie Jarosik.
1: Good morning!
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0: Mix 107.7 welcomes the Jefferson Starship to the Rose Music Center tonight, and still some tickets available for that one. The question is, how will the weather be, of course, as we head over to meteorologist Jamie Jarosik. What's up, Jamie?
1: Hey, how's it going? I'm great. How are you guys doing?
0: We're good. We're good. The heat continues, but it looks like it's maybe about to get out of here.
1: Yeah, we do have some changes going through the weekend, but we do have still a few pretty hot days to get through. And today will be hot, humid with a high of 92. We're going to see that hazy sunshine from the smoke from the Canadian wildfires drifting in still. And we'll see a heat index today getting between 95 and 100 degrees. There's a slight chance of...
0: You can't help it.
1: We'll see the slight chance of an evening shower or thunderstorm, but that looks isolated. So a lot of us continue dry weather into tonight. It'll be muggy with a low of 72. And then Friday is partly sunny, very warm and humid with a high of 88. And we will see a better chance of scattered showers and thunderstorms Friday afternoon and evening. And then Saturday is very similar with a high back up to 88 and some scattered showers and thunderstorms again in the afternoon and evening.
0: All right. Expecting heavy rain or just kind of scattered about?
1: Yeah, the potential will be there for heavy downpours. And Saturday will also have a severe weather threat where damaging wind is the main concern. Then by Sunday, it'll be slightly cooler and a little bit less humid.
0: Okay. Well, that's good news. And what about the wildfires? That's going to stick around for another day or two, right?
1: Yes, we're still going to be seeing like a haze in the air, that smoky look to the sky, because some of that smoke will drift in from Canada. And we do have an air quality alert for the area today because of the air quality that's going to be the AQI air quality index will be up around 101. And that is considered unhealthy for sensitive groups.
0: Okay. But meanwhile, the UV is also still high, so don't let that fool you, right? You could still get some
1: pretty... We've got a lot going on today. The UV index is going to be a 10 on a scale of 1 to 11, so definitely remember the sunscreen, even if it doesn't look, you know, bright blue sky sunny.
0: Right. Christy wants you to move that. She wants to take the 11 off.
2: I don't get it.
1: You don't get 11?
2: No, why do they go to 11?
1: Oh, that's just what they picked.
2: Okay. Just odd.
0: Because it's just a little bit more than 10.
2: Yeah.
0: That's why, Christy.
2: Right? Okay.
0: Yeah. Gonna have to settle for that. All right. Well, have a wonderful Thursday, and we'll talk to you tomorrow morning.
1: Okay, thanks. Bye,
0: okay,
1: guys.
0: Bye, Jamie. 6:54, and we're looking at traffic.
2: We have an accident on Shoot Mill. It's at Riverton Road. If you see anything else, send us a text, 57739 with the word mix first.
0: Stupid news on the way. Of course, it's 7:10. We do it for you every Thursday. A man tries to use something that's living and breathing as a weapon.
2: That's a weird one.
0: It's really weird. Oh, and then some, a restaurant's giving away some pizzas, and I can promise you, almost nobody is going to want to actually order them. Although apparently somebody does because,
2: it's disgusting.
0: It will completely gross Christy Lee out.
2: Well, mine is something that many people wanted to do to you your whole life.
0: Really?
2: Yes.
0: Oh, my.
2: It's
0: all right.
2: Very interesting.
0: Uh-huh.
3: And what did a man do to a family that wouldn't pet his dog?
2: Mm. Hopefully I didn't read that one.
0: Let them
2: interesting.
0: On their way. I guess we're going to find out coming up.
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11: Bill, why is my eye twitching? Does this mean I'm in perimenopause? Where's my phone?
12: Juliana, maybe we can ask an actual human.
11: Yes, because I have questions, and I bet you do too. 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
4: Another day of heat across the Miami Valley, a heat advisory and also air quality advisory as well with the Canadian wildfires. It is going to be sunny, hot, and humid today, and also the haze is from the wildfires going all the way up into the low 90s. It's going to feel like it's up around 100.
5: We have an accident on Shoot Mill Road. It's at Riverton, Shoot Mill at Riverton. If you've been by there, please give us an update. Send us a text, 57739, put the word mix and then your traffic update. Time for the news from Channel 2. We say hey to Caleb.
6: Hey, good morning, guys. Here are some of the top stories of the day. A longtime Moraine bar is now reopened under new ownership. Customers at Ziggy's on Springboro Pike saw a message earlier this week. The bar spent the past 2 days closed as the bar transitions to its new identity, Rock Knockers. Two News confirmed that the bar is staying Ziggy's for now, but the new name change will come soon. All staff from Ziggy's under the previous ownership is expected to remain the same. Well, the Montgomery County Fair continues today. Rides open at 1 this afternoon. A golf cart costume contest takes place at 2, and the Tinsmith Show will be at 4. You can get tickets at the gate or online for $10. Outside today, Jamie says it's going to be a hot day, partly sunny, a high of 92. That's what's making news here in the Miami Valley. Have a great day.

0: 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There are the Fine Young Cannibals, and She Drives Me Crazy. Dave and I would like to dedicate that.
1: All to me?
0: Oh, I didn't even think about that. I guess we could dedicate it to Christy.
1: Oh, you're dedicating a song to me. That's so nice.
0: Lovely. How's traffic?
2: What's happening?
0: Christy's having a moment.
1: My computer can't recognize me. Please put in your PIN.
2: What?
0: I'll give you a PIN.
1: Shoot, Bill at Riverton. That accident is still there. You've been by. Give us an update, please. Send us a text, 57739.
0: All right. Impossible question coming up in 25. We've got two more chances to win those Mellencamp tickets. That show is Sunday at Riverbend. All of a sudden, there's a lot of shows like packing in here in a short amount of time. We had the Yacht Rock show last night at the Rose, which was very good, by the way, with Ambrosia, the singer for Player. Walter Egan was out there, too. And John Ford Coley. It was great. Ambrosia was like the backup band. And the other guys just kind of would come out and do a couple songs and go back off stage. And they do some Ambrosia and Little River Band, and the other guys would come back. It was really good. Beautiful night. Tonight we have Jefferson Starship. Saturday's Benson Boone. Sunday's John Mellencamp. So it's definitely a busy week for shows. But we got the Mellencamp tickets here in about 25 minutes. And also, if you want to give somebody a shout out for Thursday, July 16th, you'll want to text those into our text number as well.
3: It's time for Jeff, Christy, and Dave's
4: stupid
3: news stories.
0: All righty. Dave, you want to get us started?
2: I can, yes. All right, so imagine going into a pet store where, you know, people are allowed to bring their pets into the pet store.
0: Yes.
2: Family's in, you know, no idea what they're doing at the pet supermarket in Gainesville, Florida. But a 75-year-old man came up to them and said, "Hey, would you like to pet my dog?" Well, after they kind of ignored him, because who wouldn't? I guess old Marshall said something under his breath. Something inappropriate under his breath.
0: Hmm.
2: Old Daddy was like not happy about it. Said something to him. So what does old Marshall do? Breaks out his pepper spray and sprays the entire family, including a couple of children.
1: Oh.
0: What?
2: Yeah.
1: That's sprayed a no-no.
0: Sprayed a whole family with pepper spray?
2: Yes.
0: And a couple kids?
2: Yes.
0: Wow. Where's this winter from? Gainesville, Florida?
2: Yeah.
0: Nice.
2: Nice job, Dingus.
1: Dingus. What a great name.
0: That is a great name. That is the perfect name for that guy.
1: What'd they do to him? They arrest him?
2: Oh, yeah, he's arrested. He is being held without bond.
0: Okay, good.
1: Dummy.
0: Well, let's head to Scotland, where someone has been charged with assault. And, of course, that's where you're doing something to harm someone else.
1: This Thank person, you for that.
0: Well, you're welcome. But you don't often hear about someone who allegedly grabs a seagull from the street and uses it to attack another person on the street.
1: What?
0: He allegedly seized two seagulls before using one as a weapon.
2: What?
0: So if you're thinking...
2: Use a seagull as a weapon?
0: Yes. Yes. Use a seagull as a weapon. Authorities confirmed later that neither of the birds appeared to have been injured during the unusual incident. So that's good news. But, you know, I mean, I guess if you're going to attack someone and you just look around and go, you know, do I grab a rock or I guess I'll get a seagull.
2: So what do you, like, shove a bunch of bread in somebody's pocket and unleash the seagull?
1: Ooh, that's a good one.
0: This guy didn't think of that. Mm.
1: Grab him by the feet and start swinging.
0: I think he was just swinging him around, or maybe you throw the seagull at the guy.
1: He tucked it under his arm and used it like a machine gun.
0: Mm. Yeah, I bet that didn't do anything either. So the seagulls are okay, but this guy is he's in trubs.
1: Well, we're going to go to Japan for mine. Police in Koga, which is a city in northeast of Tokyo, took 49-year-old Masei Sakurai into custody on suspicion of injuring her 42-year-old roommate. The weapons, a needle and thread. Mm. The victim escaped the following day after having her mouth sewn shut.
2: Oh, what?
0: Ew.
2: What in the world?
1: She ran to a store and handed an employee a handwritten note asking for help because she couldn't speak. The employee called the police.
0: Her lips were sewn shut?
1: The two women had lived together since April of 2025, and the victim told officers she had been too afraid to run away sooner. Acquaintances say Sakurai had been sheltering people who ran away from home, and investigators believe other residents may have been in the house at the time. They're still working to determine a motive. I believe it was probably talking too much.
0: Yeah.
1: She sewed her roommate's lips shut.
0: Wow. Yeah, roommate nuts, of man. The year right
1: that
0: there.
1: Okay, how do you do that without drugging someone?
0: Yeah.
2: Maybe you did.
0: Maybe you did. That's true. Yikes. Can you imagine being the clerk that, like, somebody walks up with their lips sewn shut and you're like, what in the world?
1: Hello. I've seen that in movies and it's scary to me.
0: It's creepy. It's immediately
1: gross looking.
0: Yeah. It's gross looking and you know that something really weird's going on.
1: Yeah.
0: All right, Dave, what do you got?
2: We're going to Tennessee where police responded to an incident at a Walmart where employees reported that a man had broken into the store and was damaging items. Workers, you know, did the right thing. They cleared the sales floor, took shelter, a secure area before police arrived. Cops go in and they found a 26-year-old Madison, Tennessee man lying completely naked on a pallet of dog food.
0: So wait, he's laying on the dog food?
2: Completely naked.
0: Completely naked.
2: On a pallet of dog food. So the man ran, can you guess what section he ran to? The clothing section.
0: Okay.
2: They caught him a short time later, and I can believe this, but he faces several charges, including public intoxication.
0: No.
1: There was no alcohol. I refuse to believe it.
0: No.
2: At all. So, no. There you go. Do not be naked.
1: Maybe he was hot.
0: And he needed a nap.
1: Right. You're sleepy and you're hot. Peel it all off at the dog store.
0: Well, no, it was a Walmart and he laid on the dog food.
2: On dog food.
0: So, okay.
2: Dog food.
0: All right. Well, finally, we're headed to Florida as we so often are. We're going to Wild Man's Pizza Pasta. They're in Everglades City, if that helps you a little bit with this story.
1: I'm going to leave the room for this one.
0: No, it's not that bad.
1: Really?
0: Yep. That might have been a lie. The owner says he is willing to take certain things that Christy doesn't like as currency, and he's the first in the world to do so. So those who bring in their pythons are allowed to exchange them for pizza.
2: There you go. They're just trying to help out because, I mean, the python is a very, what do they call that?
0: Invasive overpopulated,
2: species,
0: right? Yes.
2: And invasive, it takes over.
0: Yes.
2: So there you go.
1: They eat everything. All the wildlife.
2: Including
1: gone.
2: Pizza.
1: Yeah. And people.
0: So you take a python in, they give you a free pizza.
1: What does
0: pizza.
1: He do with it? See, that's the question. Is he putting it on the pizzas?
0: Well,
2: I don't know.
0: It's actually an option. So you can get your pizza with, you know, hey, I want a pepperoni pizza. Here's the python. Or you can wait as they cut up some fresh meat from the pythons, the iguanas or whatever. When it comes to python pizza, the owner admits there are health regulations that get in the way, but he gets around that by giving it away for free. Because he's not selling it, he doesn't get in trubs.
1: Do you bring them in alive?
0: That is
2: That's
0: not indicated
2: twice
0: here.
2: You said trubs in this segment.
0: I did. That's
2: this
0: true.
2: Is twice.
0: That
1: it's
0: is twice.
1: Kind of troubling.
2: Yeah. It's very trubs.
0: The python or the
2: no,
0: trubs?
2: No, the trubs.
1: Yes.
0: All right. So, you know, we can't make this stuff up. If you've ever eaten at Wild Man's Pizza, Pasta, and Python, that's actually the full name of the store.
1: Nope.
0: In Everglades City, let us know if you had anything exotic like a python pizza. And as always, you cannot make this stuff up.
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6: We'll see some hazy sunshine from the smoke from Canadian wildfires. So, another hot, humid one on the works. We'll see highs up to 92. It'll feel more like 100 degrees. And there's a slight chance of an evening thunderstorm, but that looks isolated. Otherwise, it's going to be partly cloudy, muggy, and mild overnight with a low of 72. Friday's partly sunny, very warm and humid with scattered showers and thunderstorms, especially in the afternoon. Friday's high up to 88. I'm Storm Team 2 meteorologist Jamie Jurosik with the Miami Valley's certified most accurate forecast.
0: All right, it is 7:20 on the Mixed Morning Show, 73 degrees. We've got the impossible question and your shout-outs for Thursday, July 16th, coming up in 15.
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0: made quite a splash over the last year or two here from London. And she's 27 years old, actually. That is Man That I Need on the Mixed Morning Show with Jeff, Christy, and Dave. Last call for birthdays, anniversaries, or you want to just shout out somebody, wish them a good day at work, or maybe they've got some sort of camp going on today or something. We'll do the shout outs coming up next. You just text the word MIX, M-I-X, to our text number 57739 with your shout out info and get those to us. We've got John Mellencamp tickets coming up next on the Impossible Question as well.
1: We have an accident in Trotwood. It's on Salem Avenue at Olive Road. Also look for one in Miamisburg. That's Rosina Drive at Heineke. If you see anything else, send us a text 57739. Make sure you put the word MIX first. Time for the news from Channel 2. Good morning, Dakota.
2: Hey, good morning, guys. Here are some of the top stories of the day. A longtime Moraine Bar is now reopened under new ownership. Customers at Ziggy's on Springboro Pike saw a message about the closure earlier this week. The bar spent a few days closed as the bar transitioned to its new identity, Rock Knockers. Two News confirmed that the bar is staying Ziggy's for now, but the name change will come soon. All staff from Ziggy's under the previous ownership is expected to remain the same. Oakwood's Public Safety Department is warning the community about a door-to-door sales scam. Officials say they've received reports of people claiming to be with the fiber optic company, and some are claiming to be partnering with the city of Oakwood. They say there is no partnership, and these salespeople have not received solicitor permits. You can report any suspicious activity to Oakwood Public Safety. Outside today, Jamie says it'll be a hot day, partly sunny, a high of 92. That's what's making news here in the Miami Valley. Have a great Thursday.
0: 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Right back with the Impossible Question and your shout-outs.
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0: Good morning, Jeff, Christie, and Dave. Just wanted to say thank you to you and Bo Townsend Ford for the Yacht Rock tickets. The show was so enjoyable last night. It was a hot one, but the music was great, and always enjoy that venue. It was nice to see Jeff, and hope he enjoyed the show too. Have a great day. Thanks again.
1: Tamara. Thank you, Tamara. Yeah, bumped into her right away upon showing up at the show last night. And it looked like they had a great time. So thank you for that very nice message. And yeah, it was an excellent show last night. And ironically, Dave, they did the bass player for Ambrosia. Let me see if I'm getting this right. No, Peter Beckett of Player, who did Baby Come Back, was also in Little River Band for like 9 years, most of the 80s, actually. So they did a Little River Band song.
2: Did they?
1: They did the Night Owls. And it was really good.
2: Oh, they didn't do this one?
1: They did not do this one, but we're going to do this one.
3: Happy anniversary, baby. Got you on my mind.
2: Thank you, Little River Band, and that dude.
1: Peter Beckett.
2: Thanks, Peter Beckett. Nice text here. It says, I want to wish my wonderful wife, Dawn, a very happy 38th anniversary. She's an amazing woman. I love her very much. Thanks for the first 38 years. Hopefully, we can make it another 38 years. So, happy anniversary to Dawn and Mystery Man. No idea who that is.
1: Uh-huh.
2: So, happy anniversary and ain't love grand.
1: Well, that's very nice. So, we hope that we're all still here to do your 76th anniversary. She's trying to make it another 38 years.
2: I want to be around, but I don't want to be here.
4: I'll be dead.
1: Yes.
2: Be well retired by that time.
1: 38 years from now. Let's see. Ooh. I'd be getting it done if you're still around 38 years from now.
4: Yeah.
1: But very nice, Dawn. Hope you guys have a great anniversary.
4: And Nancy Haney, happy, happy birthday from your whole family.
1: All right, Nancy. Have a great birthday today. Again, you're calling in for the impossible question, and it's 457-1077, area code 937, or you can also use 844-457-1077. John Mellencamp tickets and Amber Rose restaurant gift card for you as well.
4: Here we go.
1: Yep.
4: Doing this can reduce the blood going to your head by about 10%. What is it?
2: Why would I want to do that?
4: Got me.
1: That's the question right there.
4: I never do it.
2: Why?
1: Do you want to reduce the blood going to your head?
4: No.
2: I think that sounds important.
4: Yeah, it is. Hmm. But you both do it.
1: Oh. Ooh, the plot thickens. All right, once again, the question there, Christy Lee.
4: Doing this can reduce the blood flow going to your head by about 10%.
1: By about 10%. All right, 457-1077.

0: 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It is Pink Pony Club 746, and we got some sun out there, some hazy sun today because of the Canadian wildfires, and we're going to feel like it's up around 100 degrees again today. First round of the impossible question. You are calling in 457-1077.
1: Doing this can reduce the blood going to your head by about 10%. What is it?
2: Is it sitting with your legs crossed?
0: Sitting with your legs crossed.
1: Oh, no, that's not it. Thank you. Hello, do you know the answer?
3: I do. It's snoring.
1: Snoring. Oh, that could be true, but that's not what we're looking for. Thank you. Doing this could reduce the blood flow to your head by about 10%. What is it?
4: Cracking your neck.
1: Cracking your neck. No.
0: Stop doing that, Dave.
5: Permanently.
0: Yeah, no kidding.
4: I don't have no blood flow going in my head.
0: Dave and I will simultaneously crack each other's necks. See what happens.
4: Yeah. See that on the live air.
0: Right. Thank you.
1: What do you think the answer is?
3: About turning off all your electronics, your cell phone, your iPad.
1: Reduces the blood flow to your head. No, that's not it.
0: Not
1: Thank
0: it.
1: You. Hi, what's the answer?
6: Could it be smoking?
0: Not smoking.
1: Doing this can reduce the blood going to your head by about 10%. Your clue is Windsor.
0: Your clue is Windsor. Hope that helps you. Didn't help Dave and I when we were playing.
1: You both.
0: But hopefully it will help you. 457-1077. Your clue is Windsor 748.

0: 7:51 on the Mixed Morning Show with Jeff, Christy, and Dave. Always something there to remind me. All right, we've got John Mellencamp tickets. The show is this Sunday at Riverbend. It's round two of the Impossible Question.
1: Doing this can reduce the blood going to your head by about 10%, and the clue is Windsor. What is it?
2: A necktie.
1: Yeah.
2: Wearing
1: a tie.
0: Wearing a tie.
3: Oh, woo-hoo. I got you.
0: Yeah.
1: You got it. Do you wear ties?
2: Only to weddings. Luckily, I'm kind of more of a workout in the field, so I don't wear ties all the time. That'd be horrible in the heat.
0: Oh, yeah. When it's this hot,
1: yeah.
0: We feel for you if you got to wear a tie, maybe a jacket.
1: Make sure it's not too tight because it can reduce the blood flow going to your head by up to 10%.
0: You choke yourself out. No kidding.
1: It's I'm kind of dizzy. What's wrong?
0: I'm having a miserable day today. I don't know why. Good grief.
3: Sounds awful.
0: What a nice public service announcement from Christy Lee.
1: Mm-hmm.
0: You're sitting there, you've been a professional for like 30 years. And you're like, man, every day I get to work, I can't even hardly see straight. That's your tie too tight.
1: Yep. Loosen it up.
0: All right. 7:52, and that's the answer to this morning's impossible question. I've never heard that before.
3: Me neither.
0: All right. Coming up at 8:10, entertainment news.
1: Oh, we're going to talk about the Royals. Are they getting along after this newest jaunt, or are they not? And
0: okay.
1: We're also going to talk about Stranger Things. The cast is back together again. Shia LaBeouf. Woo! In the news. And a new totally 90s house, man.
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3: Good morning. It's 8:01 on Thursday, July 16th. It's a mixed morning show with Jeff, Christy, and Dave. Sunny, hot, and humid today. Going all the way up to 93 degrees, but it's going to feel like it's in the low 100s. And we've got the Canadian wildfire hazy sky as well, which is going to be affecting us for the next day or two. So another really hot one out there. Maybe some rain coming Friday and Saturday. Right now it's 75.
4: Several accidents right now. Finley at Gateway Drive, also Rosina Drive at Heineke, and Salem Avenue at Olive. You see anything else, please send us a text. It's 57739 with the word mix first. Time for the news from Channel 2. We'll say good morning to Caleb.
5: Hey, good morning, guys. Here are some of the top stories of the day. A longtime Moraine bar is now reopened under new ownership. Customers at Ziggy's on Springvale Pike saw a message about the closure earlier this week. The bar spent a few days closed as the bar transitioned to its new identity, Rock Knockers. Two News confirmed that the bar is staying Ziggy's for now, but the name change will come soon. All staff from Ziggy's under the previous ownership is expected to remain the same. Oakwood's Public Safety Department is warning the community about a door-to-door sales scam. Officials say they've received reports of people claiming to be with the fiber optic company, and some are claiming to be partnering with the city of Oakwood. They say there is no partnership, and these salespeople have not received solicitor permits. You can report any suspicious activity to Oakwood Public Safety. Outside today, Jamie says it'll be a hot day, partly sunny, a high of 92. That's what's making news here in the Miami Valley. Have a great Thursday.
3: All right, Caleb, it is 75 degrees at Mix 107.7, the Mix Morning Show with Jeff, Christy, and Dave, and Christy's Entertainment News coming up at 8:10.

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1: Miles Smith on the Mix Morning Show with Jeff, Christy, and Dave. 10 minutes after 8 o'clock, and we do have a air quality advisory today and a heat advisory as well. It's going to feel like it's up around 100. And we've got the air quality advisory because of the Canadian wildfire smoke, which is causing a haze in the sky. So it's going to be warm, it's going to be hot, it's going to be humid. And then we have a chance for some scattered showers starting tomorrow and continuing through Saturday before they sort of cool things off for Sunday. Cool, by cool, we mean like mid-80s, which is not bad after feeling like 100. So how's traffic?
2: 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Also, Rosina Drive at South Heineke. Main Street at Martindale, that's in Union. And in Trotwood, Salem Avenue at Olive Road. If you see anything else, please send us a text. It's 57739.
1: All right, 8:10 here on the Mix Morning Show as we jump into the entertainment news. What's going on?
2: Well, it looks like Prince Harry might have kind of made up with King Charles, but not the case with Prince William. And insiders say their relationship remains deeply fractured, saying it is so broken. They said, I thought it would have eased a little bit by now, but to be honest, there is no movement, especially on William's side. So since, you know, Prince Harry came over and they all got together, it did not help with his relationship with William, I guess, which is too bad.
1: Yeah, and I would certainly imagine that their mom would be so bummed.
2: She would be disappointed.
1: Yeah.
2: Yeah. Shia LaBeouf is back in the news, and this time he's not the one acting badly. Louisiana police arrested 40-year-old Alyssa Couture on Monday, booked her on a stalking charge. The arrest came hours after she posted a video of a heated confrontation between herself and the actor. She sat in the car. Shia said, get lost. You are freaking out my dad. She has posted more than 5,000 videos on her Instagram account, mostly which feature her talking to Shia, whom she appears to believe is her husband.
3: Whoops.
2: She is not.
1: Wow.
2: married to him.
1: Yes. No. Newsflash. She is not.
3: She is not.
1: I mean, she's been, I mean, obviously at his house a lot. She's been known to be, you know, pound on his front window or his driver's side window when he's been driving. I mean, somebody that gets consistently close like that. Of course, it only takes one time.
2: One time.
1: As John Lennon and many others have found out.
2: Yeah.
1: But boy, that's just scary.
2: Agreed. It's been 10 years since Stranger Things first debuted on Netflix. And since then, a lot of them have gone on and done bigger and better things. Well, maybe not better, but big things like Millie Bobby Brown. Well, they are getting together. The Netflix has brought the cast members to go over Polaroids from the set and reminisce for the cameras. Millie, Finn Wolfhard, Noah, Gatton, Caleb, also Maya Hawke and David Harbour and Winona Ryder, they will all be in this video and just reminiscing about it. So that'll be pretty cool.
1: Are they like doing something for Netflix for the 10th anniversary? Or is this just like stuff on social media?
3: This is a YouTube video.
2: That's half
3: an hour long, which you can see on our page right now.
1: Hey, look
2: hey
1: at that.
2: Dave, good for you.
1: How'd you do that, Dave?
3: With buttons.
1: Oh, with buttons.
2: Buttons.
3: This mouse I got in my hand.
1: Oh, wow. Mm-hmm. Okay.
2: And we've got a new home renovation competition coming out. It'll be on HGTV. The host is Urkel.

0: Lele White will be hosting a show called Totally 90s House. And he has got people like Keisha Knight Pulliam, Matthew Lawrence, Melissa Joan Hart, Jodie Sweetin, Beverly Mitchell, and Brian Austin Green. They will all be together for 6 episodes. They will split into 2 teams and transfer home stuck in the 90s. It comes out August 26th, and the winner gets $25,000 for a charity of their choice.
1: Okay.
0: Yeah, they say that so many kids now are watching 90s shows. They're like binging them because there's, you know, they run out of things.
1: Mm-hmm, yeah.
0: And people are watching, you know, Family Matters and stuff, and they're enjoying them. So,
1: well, that's pretty cool.
0: Yeah. So that'll be available to watch in August. We have some stuff on tonight, like Celebrity Family Feud. Jeff, tonight.
1: I may watch this.
0: I know you.
1: What is that on?
0: ABC.
1: Mm-hmm. ABC at like 7 or 8 or something?
0: 8 o'clock.
1: Okay.
0: It's Sheila E., her family versus En Vogue. And then after that, Lisa versus Taylor Dane.
1: Wow. I haven't seen Lisa in who knows how long. Taylor Dane.
0: Did they just not, they weren't able to come up with another name?
1: Yeah. They're like, hey, Lisa.
0: Right.
1: Lisa. She wasn't listening to them.
0: Gotcha.
1: So they said it twice. Yeah.
0: Gotcha. New pressure look after that, and a new Big Brother, and Surviving America and the Americas.
1: Okay. All right. And we're done with soccer until Saturday?
2: Sunday. Or Saturday, yes. Third place game, which would be England and... Nope, Spain won. Who did they beat?
0: Spain and Argentina.
1: France. I was making mouth of
2: right.
1: like
2: and it's
1: France.
2: Spain, Argentina on Sunday.
1: Spain, Argentina. Okay, finale. Did you hear the average price? The average price for a ticket for Sunday's game is
2: $11,000. Oh, that's good.
1: It makes it the most expensive.
2: A whole row.
1: Yeah, really. I just like these 25 tickets. It makes it the most expensive game sports event in history. More so than any Super Bowl or World Series or UFC fight. $11,000 is the average price.
2: That's nuts.
1: I think the get you in price is what they're calling it is $7,000 or $8,000. In other words, you're not getting in for less than that. You're probably getting in for more than that.
2: Yeah. Yes. Yeah.
1: Yep.
2: I'll watch it on TV.
1: We'll watch it on TV.
2: Air conditioned.
1: Mm-hmm.
2: Food's free.
1: Yeah, well, yeah, free as it could be. Yeah, that's right. All right, what's on our page, Dave, other than we got the Stranger
2: we
1: Things
2: got the
1: thing.
2: Stranger Things up there. We have the promo for the Jaleel White thing, that Totally 90s House. That's all up there. We have a new movie coming out called I Play Rocky. It's kind of it's an actual movie. It's not a documentary, but it's it's not even a biopic, but it's like the making of Rocky told in movie form. It's weird. So you can go check out that. Ariana Grande doing some Harry Potter impressions. We have another documentary coming to Netflix about the Idaho murders. That actually comes out the end of this month. So you can see the trailer for that. We have a puppy that needs some Prozac because they drove through a storm and he's freaking out.
1: Oh, boy.
2: And finally, I don't know if you saw this yet, but there was an air show over Pensacola
1: Holy
2: Beach, Florida.
1: Cow. Have you seen
2: and
1: this, Christy?
2: The Navy Blue Angels did a low-altitude flyover, and it is right over the beach, and it is really low. And now the U.S. Navy is investigating if they're wondering if this was in violation of some safety issues. But there's a couple of shots that you'll be like, whoa.
1: Yeah.
2: And then there's a news story that I also posted about it as people are picking up the mess from, you know, that those things flying by, that wind that those create, just crushing tents. And it was wild. So you can see that whole video. It's up on our page right now, mix1077.com.
1: I mean, it's pretty much knocking people over.
2: Yeah.
1: And it's the lowest flyover I have ever seen.
2: Yeah.
1: Yeah. Huh. All right. Yeah, you got to check it out on our Mix Morning Show page. Thanks for posting that, Dave.
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4: We'll see some hazy sunshine from the smoke from Canadian wildfire. So another hot, humid one on the works. We'll see highs up to 92. It'll feel more like 100 degrees. And there's a slight chance of an evening thunderstorm, but that looks isolated. Otherwise, it's going to be partly cloudy, muggy, and mild overnight with a low of 72. Friday's partly sunny, very warm and humid with

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0: Mix 107.7, the 80s to now with Jeff, Christy, and Dave. 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
1: Christina got hers.
2: Ah, oh my gosh, are you serious? I've been entering for many years. I've never won. Oh, that's so exciting.
0: Well, enjoy, Christina. Very happy winner. You could be next, coming up at 9 o'clock. 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

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The heat wave continues, and the Miami Valley is going to be under some serious heat today, feeling like it's up around 100. And with the Canadian wildfires, it is going to be a hazy, hot, humid day today. UV rays, that scale is at 10 today, too.

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0: Waking up Dayton every morning. It's Jeff, Christy, and Dave.
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0: Mix 107.7, the 80s to now. There's Lady Gaga and Bruno Mars, Green Day, Alex Warren, Phil Collins, Nickelback, all in there. It's the Jeff, Christy, and Dave show. Thanks for listening on this Thursday morning. Guys are going to be hot again.
1: Oh, neato.
2: No, thank you.
0: Sorry, Dave.
3: I'm not going outside.
2: I'm not either.
0: You're going to have to.
2: I didn't yesterday.
3: Don't plan on it.
0: You know what? I did. I was at the Ambrosia Yacht Rock show last night at the Rose, and
2: they have massive fans on the singers. How can they stand that?
0: I was just going to say, I mean, with the roof and just the way the sun was setting, I was like, this isn't bad at all. I mean, I expected it to be kind of unbearable, but, you know, okay. It was, we were talking to people around us, like, this really isn't that bad at all. So it's, I don't know, maybe it just depends on where you are and what you're doing. But the fans were circulating nicely in there. So Boston Dynamics testing its famous robot dog, Spot, to help deliver packages and make the job easier for human drivers. So a new video is out there, and I think we've talked about these guys before. A human driver loads boxes onto a small belt on the robot's back. Spot then walks up to the house and slides the package onto the doorstep.
2: And how is that cost effective? I mean, the guy just doesn't have to walk up to the door?
0: Yeah, I guess so. Or, yeah, maybe it cuts time. They even tested Spot with a carton of eggs to prove it has a soft touch. They're encouraged by the results, which seem to be better than flying drones, which often drop boxes in the middle of the yard because they can't climb stairs and leave the packages right on the front porch.
2: Okay.
0: Because the drone would probably hit the house.
2: Yeah.
0: So
2: get caught in the chimes.
0: Yeah, right. Yeah, don't put the chimes out.
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0: Uh-huh. So Boston Dynamics, look for Spot, the famous robot dog.
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1: For thousands of years.
0: And Dave.
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0: going to be like a hazy sun because of the Canadian wildfires. They were showing some of the footage of the, like the East Coast, New York, Boston. The sky is like yellow.
1: Yikes, man.
0: It's really creepy looking because of the Canadian wildfires. We just have sort of a haze. So don't be fooled by that. Jamie said we're still going to have a UV index of 10 out of 11. So you could get sunburned very easily today, even if you think, ah, it's hazy, it's fine. Nope, sun goes right through that, even if it is hazy. So it's going to feel like it's 105 today. So try to stay cool.
2: I need some good news, baby. It's like the world's going crazy. Give me some good news, baby. Give it to me. Give it to me.
0: All right, good news time.
3: Okay, so a Maryland animal shelter is celebrating a dog getting adopted.
0: Oh, good.
3: You guys want to guess how long he had been there waiting to be adopted?
0: A year.
3: Dave?
1: Two.
3: It's seven.
0: 7 years.
3: Wow. His name is Kylo. And Kylo went to his new home over the weekend, ending his run as the shelter's longest resident dog. He takes a long time to trust people, but get this, his new owner visited him twice a week for 7 months before bringing him home, gaining his trust.
0: Mm.
3: So, I mean, that is dedication. And so he got comfortable riding in a car. It just breaks my heart. And they say there wasn't a dry eye in the house. So he got to go home to with his new mama. And they say a lot of people just gave up because he wasn't an easy dog to get to know, but not this lady. And he now has a home and they're both so happy they have a new best friend.
0: Well, that shouldn't break your heart. That's good news.
3: Breaks my heart. He was there for 7 years.
1: Yeah. Not anymore. Not,
0: yep.
3: I know.
0: That's a thing of the past.
3: That's why it's good news.
0: That's right. All right. That'll wrap things up for us. Have a wonderful Thursday. Again, try to stay cool. Back at noon for the Time Warp Cafe with more of those Rick Springfield VIP tickets for a week from Sunday in Columbus. And we'll be back tomorrow morning to kick off Friday at 5 a.m.
3: Have a great day.
4: This is going to be an extremely busy month. 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

0: 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Hey, it's Michelle Faye checking in.
1: Enjoying your summerween this Thursday. I can't believe it's already mid-July. What's going on? It's Michelle Faye, but my question to you is, are you celebrating summerween or are you celebrating more of a Christmas in July vibe? 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

0: 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So have you heard of the two beers and a puppy friendship test? It's a really simple way to figure out how you really feel about somebody. And it comes down to two questions. The first would be, would you want to actually hang out with them and have a couple drinks with this person? And two, would you trust them enough to watch something you care about, like your puppy, for the weekend? The idea is that those two things, those enjoyment and trust, those are the foundation for any strong relationship. And if you answered yes to both, well, that's a really good sign for your friendship. But a lot of people actually fall in the middle. They're fun, but unreliable, or dependable, but not exactly a great time.
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X1077 welcomes John Mellencamp to Riverbend on Sunday. And we've got one more chance for you to win those tickets tomorrow morning on the Mix Morning Show, 7:35 on The Impossible Question. You could win two tickets to see him at Riverbend, his greatest hits tour, this Sunday. I'm Jeff Stevens. We've got Rick Springfield tickets coming up. When I play Rick Springfield, leave me a message on the talkback mic on the iHeartRadio app. You could win VIP passes to see him coming up a week from Sunday in Columbus with Mix 107.7 coming.

Coming to you in quadraphonic sound. No, really. Of course, you'll need quad headphones to hear it. And we're pretty sure you don't have a set of those anymore. It's the Time Warp Cafe on Mix 107.7.

0: Police from the album Synchronicity. That is Synchronicity 2, featuring the amazing drum work of one Stuart Copeland, her who turns 74 today. So happy birthday wishes to Stuart. And I actually had a chance to talk to him a month or two ago about his spoken word tour that he's doing. He's also playing some shows with symphony orchestras across the U.S. And if you want to catch that full interview with Stuart, it was fascinating, hearing some stories about the Police and what he's up to. 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Hear my chat with Stuart Copeland. Also recent conversations with Phil Collin of Def Leppard and Howard Jones, who's coming to our Mix Fest here in just a couple of weeks as well. All right, more music on the way in just a few minutes. Stick around for some Genesis, some Rick Astley, and yes, we will be playing Rick Springfield coming up as well. And when you hear Rick, get on the talkback mic on the iHeartRadio app and let me know why you want to be a VIP, a Roosters VIP at the show in Union County, which is Marysville, coming up a week from Sunday. Stranger will be opening up, and along with the band called East of Eden, and we've got your chance to win. When you hear me play Rick, that will be your next chance to win, and we'll have another one of our winners for the week coming up, too, on the Time Warp Cafe here on Mix 107.7.
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0: It's Matchbox 20, our taste of the 90s real world here on the Time Warp Cafe on Mix 107.7. I'm Jeff Stevens, all this week giving you VIP access, the Roosters VIP access, which includes some VIP parking, your own server, your own area, free catering from Roosters as well. 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He's headlining a show on Sunday, July 26th. 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Leave me a message on the talkback mic on the iHeartRadio app just like this.
1: So, hey, Rick Springfield is playing right now, Jeff. This is Sherry Isbell, and I would love to take my best friend, Jill, and go listen to Rick Springfield while sitting in the VIP area and listening to Stranger as well and having some Roosters and just having a great summer memory with her. 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
0: All right, Sherry Isbell, congratulations. You're one of our winners. Leave me a message now on the talkback mic, and you could win.

Leave your spreadsheet behind and jump into our musical DeLorean. We are going back in time to the era of classic tapes and synth pop. 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
1: And I want the rest of you cowboys to know something. 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Y'all be cool. 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

Invisible Touch here on the Time Warp Cafe on Mix 107.7. I'm Jeff Stevens. Coming to the Rose Music Center tonight, fresh off the Yacht Rock show last night, which was really fun, it's Jefferson Starship. They're going to be there tonight. It's like another great summer night to attend another fun show at the Rose Music Center. Still some tickets available out of our Time Warp Cafe vault. Their hit from 1984. This is No Way Out, Jefferson Starship on Mix 107.7.

0: Jefferson Starship. Going to be at the Rose Music Center tonight. That is No Way Out from 1984 in their album Nuclear Furniture. And that is our Time Warp Cafe Vault song. That'll wrap things up. I'm Jeff Stevens. Another chance to win $1,000 is coming up in just a couple of minutes, so stay close for that. That keyword is coming up at 1, made possible locally by Bowtowns and Ford in Vandalia. And all this week, giving away VIP passes to see Rick Springfield. And that show is coming up just outside of Columbus in Marysville, Union County Fairgrounds, a week from Sunday. It'll be East of Eden, then Stranger, and then Rick Springfield. And it's going to be a great night at the fairgrounds there. I guess it's a beautiful venue. And we've got these VIP passes. By the way, if you want to get tickets, if you don't win them this week, it's route4live.com is where you can get your ticket information. And it's basically RT, the number 4, and the word live.com. 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But we have another winner.
1: Hey, Jeff. It's Rhonda from Germantown. That VIP pass would be amazing. We're going to see you guys in Stranger. So, you know, to have the VIP up and watching you guys real up and close, that'd be cool. Love y'all. Have a great day. This is Rhonda, by the way.
0: All right, Rhonda. Congratulations. Yes, we're going to put you on the VIP list as well. And you could still leave me a message on the talk back and you could be our final winner tomorrow of these VIP passes for Rick Springfield. Have a great Thursday. Try to stay cool.
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1: After the drama that was surrounding Taylor Swift's wedding, now they're talking about her honeymoon. I feel like Taylor Swift and Travis Kelce really can't catch a break. I'll keep you posted once I

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So that good hair day that you've been experiencing, well, it could mean a whole lot more. And on the flip side, same. I'll explain more in just two songs right now. 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

0: 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So apparently Gen Zers use the term body tea to say somebody is attractive or has a great physique. But now some are taking it a step further. All right, talking about body coffee. They're joking that tea simply isn't strong enough to describe how good somebody looks. That way, if somebody tells you your body is coffee, that's a seriously strong compliment.
1: This is going to be an extremely busy month. I have to watch 104 soccer games, follow the pregame, the postgame, yell useless opinions at the TV. It's a lot. So I knew that when it comes to screening for colon cancer, the choice was clear.

0: Winning $1,000 is easier than you think.
1: Another chance to win easy money is coming up at the top of the hour.
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Hey, it's Michelle Faye checking in. A chance to become $1,000 richer. Make sure that you've got us on at 3. Listen out for that nationwide keyword. You're ready to plug it in and get paid this Thursday. Have a great one.

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Hey, we have a couple of more chances today to win yourself $1,000. Fill up the tank in the car, truck a bunch of times the rest of the summer, or whatever you want to do with the money. Next chance, right at 4. Every

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So excited we're bringing back the 107 Days of Summer. Lots of great prizes like Grater's Ice Cream, Skyline Chili, Black Barn Pickleball, and more. 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
1: Yeah.
0: When the waiter says, enjoy your meal, and you say, you too. Yeah, we do that too. Guaranteed human.

0: Mix 1077 now with even more variety. Have you seen the pictures of Taylor's wedding ring over the last day? It's bigger than ginormous, isn't it? It goes halfway up her finger. I guess that is what was expected, though, wasn't it?
1: This is going to be an extremely busy month. I have to watch 104 soccer games, follow the pregame, the postgame, yell useless opinions at the TV. It's a lot. 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

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Hey, we have another chance to win $1,000 before the end of the workday. Hope you're trying for this throughout the workday. 5 o'clock, another keyword will be on.

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Another chance to win $1,000 out of nowhere right at 5 o'clock.

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It's Rick O'Brien. 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

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Especially IMAX theaters have been sold out for a while for tonight. Christopher Nolan's The Odyssey with Matt Damon is finally out with extremely good reviews.

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Here's Imagine Dragons.

to the top, I've been out of shape, thinking out the box, I'm an astronaut. 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

It's 107.7 The 80s to now. So excited we're bringing back the 107 Days of Summer. 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

0: 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Tomorrow all day at work, we'll have more chances for you to win $1,000 out of nowhere right before the weekend would be awesome. I hope you're around. 9 o'clock in the morning is the first chance.
1: This is going to be an extremely busy month. 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
1: Happy Throwback Thursday. You're on with Mario Courtney Lopez. Time to fire up the time machine for a quick little musical trip into the past with our throwback soundtrack. Taking it back 14 years to this week in 2012, I was 6 months into hosting a brand new radio show called On with Mario Lopez. I cannot believe we've done it this long.
2: We're coming
1: That's
2: up.
1: That's a heck of a run, you
2: We're
1: guys.
2: Coming up on 15 years. That's pretty
1: that
2: crazy.
1: Is a heck of a run. And Mrs. Lopez joined when?
2: Like Third? A year in.
1: Oh, wow, honey. That's awesome.
2: Yeah, it was like a year in or so.
1: Look at you.
3: You always forget how long I've been around.
1: No, you know why? Because it just seems so seamless. It doesn't.
3: Yeah, no, I know. But then you'll be like, we've been together.
2: Do you remember when we made you audition?
3: Yeah, that was like a year process. It was that year. The first year was my audition.
1: That was good.
3: Well, musically, Ellie Goulding snagged a top 10 hit with this one.

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